Just don't say love, say love, say love, say love, no. I've heard that word misused a thousand times before.

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Now some of you might still be in that place. If you're trying to get out, just follow me. I'll get you.

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1: Er godt humør og bare hits hele arbeidsdagen. I know sleep is friends with death, but maybe I should get some rest, 'cause I've been out here working all damn day.

0: på P5. Jeg som er her, det få som får oppleve at låta som blir spilt I hjel på radio og som topper hitlistene faktisk handler om deg. Og ikke minst hva du får en annen person til å føle. Kona til Alex Warren, Cover, hun en av de få utvalgte I denne verden her, som ikke bare har en, men flere låter som inspirert av henne og skrevet til henne. Og da Alex Warren gjestet Kiss FM, så forklarte han hvorfor Fever Dream skrevet om kona. Hør på dette.
1: Yeah, I wrote it about my wife. My wife and I were long distance for a good minute, and you know, I refused to say I love you because I wanted it to be in person. I wanted it to mean something like that. And so she was hopping off the airplane from Hawaii. So everyone's just sunburnt wearing floral tees. And this girl comes out tan as hell with bad box dye, bleached blonde hair. And I remember going, this is the most beautiful girl I've ever seen. And she was just so unique. And I ran up to her and I kissed her. And the first words out of my mouth was, I love you. And that feeling, how do you encapsulate that? And I wanted to do it in a song that was a bit different from Ordinary. It was something very like, you know, not like low lift, very easily remembering, and Fever Dream came about that.

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It's your love I'm lost in. Your love I'm lost in. Your love I'm lost in. 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